In the choir stand. Where is that? In the choir stand. Where it at? I want to go back to that guy to keep watching. Do that break. One, two, and ready, you do.

0: Jack's in the choir set, baby. 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Anybody still singing the choir? Where you at, choir members? God bless you. Oh, yeah. Praise in the choir set.
1: Tyrone, Tyrone, Tyrone.
2: And now it's time for Living in Deliverance, a special feature of On the Phone with Tyrone. Delight yourself in the Lord, and He will give you the desires of your heart. Psalm 37, verse 4.

0: Mom, I tried these math problems. They're too hard. Can I stop now?
1: All right, we've been at it for an hour. We could both use a break. I'll make us a snack. Come in the kitchen with me.
0: Mom, I don't like school. I'll be glad when I'm older. I'm going to quit school and get a job like Dad, trucking all over the country.
1: Jeremy, stop being silly. You know neither your father nor I am going to let you quit school. By the time you get old enough, you'll probably need a college degree to operate a big 16-wheeler, because they'll probably all be computerized.
0: Oh, Mom?
1: Do you remember your Grandma Wilson? She couldn't go to school when she was your age because they made her work in the fields in Mississippi. And she always wanted to know how to read her Bible and the words to the hymns of her church, but she didn't learn to read and write until she was in her 60s.
0: See, Mom, you don't need an education. Grandma Wilson got along all right.
1: Jeremy, it was hard for Grandma Wilson. Not being able to help her children with their homework, not being able to read street signs or pass tests for better-paying jobs, or understand directions on packaged foods and medicine.
0: I never thought about it that way. How did she do stuff?
1: Her love and faith in God and her sweet ways with people got her through life. But she tried many times to find help with learning to read. She never stopped trying. Near the end of her life, a member of her church tutored her, and she finally learned to read and write. Education was very precious to her. It's a gift that we should not take for granted. Do you understand what I'm saying?
0: I think so. But Mom, wasn't it too late for Grandma Wilson to do anything with her education in her 60s?
1: No, Jeremy. A few days before your grandma went home to be with the Lord, the church gave her a standing ovation after she took her hymnal and sang every verse to Precious Lord. You see, she could finally read all the words to one of her favorite songs. It's never too late to accomplish a heartfelt goal. And it's never too late for God to give you the desires of your heart.
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Most people know that in order to go from one place to another, to accomplish things or acquire things, some sense of direction is needed. In Matthew 6:33, our blessed Lord gives us some directions that will help us to accomplish things and get things that we need and desire. My sisters, we've got

God first. Seek ye first the kingdom of God and his righteousness. Have the assurance that God is pleased with where you are going, how you are doing whatever you are doing, and where you are going to be. His assurance will bless you so that you will know that you are in his will. Secondly, prepare to receive the blessing that will surely come as a result of following God's plan. Eyes have not seen and ears have not heard what the Lord has in store for you. My sisters, you've got to follow God's plan because a sister's got to do what a sister's got to do. Whatever is going on in your life, God has everything in control. Get it way down in your spirit. I'm more than a conqueror through Christ Jesus who loves me and gave his life for me. It's time for a shout out. Want to give a shout out to all of the sisters who don't mind being a blessing to others. They are so kind that you would think that the song, "If I Can Help Somebody As I Pass Along," was written just for them. You've got to hang on in there, my sisters, and follow God's plan. All right now, ladies, I need some of you who are so glad that God has done what he's done in your life to come on and lift your grateful voice and give the Lord some praise. Come on, ladies, let the angels in heaven hear you holler.

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2: I was just trying to leave a shout out. Whitaker Street Baptist Church, Pastor Julian Rochelle, First Lady Barbara Rochelle in Texarkana, Texas, where everybody's welcome in Christ. It's the center of our church. God bless you.
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0: 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It says, "For as he thinks in his heart, so is he." You see, your imagination is extremely powerful. God created you as a visual being. Choosing the right images in your mind's eye is very, very important because your life will move in the direction of your most dominant thoughts. If you have negative thoughts about yourself, you're going to move in a negative direction. If you have positive thoughts about yourself, yeah, you will move in a positive direction. The way you see yourself in your mind's eye over time will drop down into your heart and become your reality. If you create a picture in your imagination of the way that God sees you, then your life will move in that direction. You have to get your mind in agreement with God's word by meditating on it. So here's what I want to suggest to you. Every morning you should wake up and picture yourself succeeding. Picture yourself healthy and whole. Picture yourself and your family not only being blessed, but being a bigger blessing to others around you, your family, your friends, your coworkers. And if you keep the right images in front of you and always submit yourself to God with prayer and thanksgiving, man, you will see yourself the way that God sees you. He sees you as incredible. He sees you as valuable. And you will experience all that He has in store for you. So that's your word for today. Food for your soul, Proverbs 23:7. For as he thinks in his heart, so is he. I'm Mike Chandler. Go out and take on the day.
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1: This is April Anderson for Focus on Women. Okay, I'll say it now and we'll probably say it again. This year we're going to talk a lot about establishing good financial habits. Why do I keep bringing up this topic? Because it's extremely important that we as a community invest in ourselves to grow our wealth. No, I'm not talking about simply earning more money. I'm talking about real wealth. What's the difference? We can all earn more money, but if every time we earn more money, we spend more, we aren't creating wealth, and wealth is what's lasting. Wealth is what keeps you from worrying about expenses, even if you lose your job. Wealth is what can be passed down to your kids. Your income, no matter its size, can't be passed down. So how do you determine your wealth? Wealth is what you're worth after you value all your assets, money, home, stuff, and then deduct all your expenses. The number you're left with is your wealth. Let me be clear on this. It doesn't take a large income to grow your wealth, but it does take dedication and good financial habits. While your income is what you're paid, your wealth is what's lasting. So remember, just because you make a lot doesn't mean you're worth

0: 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This year, commit to growing your wealth. This is April for Focus on Women. Be dynamically wealthy.
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0: transition requires spirit. For Focus on Women, this is April. All week, we've been spirit-driven with apparel line creator and owner, Alisa Graves. Today, she will explain how she knew she could transition from corporate life to a spirit-driven apparel line.
1: One of our sayings is, a series of small steps makes the big things happen. And also, to be okay with not knowing what that step is, because sometimes I didn't know that step. I just did what I could do at the time. I didn't have all the answers. I didn't have the money. And then as opportunities presented themselves, I would look at that and do what I could do with that. So don't limit yourself. Stay open. Trust God. If He gave it to you, He's lining things up for you to take that step. He's putting people in your path that are there to help you.
0: Did you ever have doubts?
1: At one time I did. I had doubts. And one day I just decided, I said, okay, God, I choose to believe. And from then on, things just started opening up.
0: Thanks, Alisa. For Focus on Women, this is April. Stay dynamic.
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7: Family.

0: Jesus. Come on, help me say that. Jesus, Jesus, Jesus. I need some help.
1: Jesus, Jesus, Jesus.
0: Come on, lift your voice and say, Jesus, Jesus, Jesus. Come on. Jesus, Jesus. Well, a young man walked up to her and said, Mother, why are you calling on Jesus? Shouldn't you be calling on FEMA? Shouldn't you be calling on the Red Cross, Salvation Army? Or better yet, shouldn't you be calling on President Bush and Cheney and those? And she said, son, you don't understand. There's a reason why I'm calling on that name. Because that's the name that's above every name. And she said, there's a reason why I'm calling on that name, Jesus. And you know what she told that young boy? She said, come here, let me tell you why I call on that name. Savior, Savior, Savior. Come on, help me say that.
1: Savior, Savior, Savior.
0: Anybody know him as the Savior?
1: Savior, Savior, Savior.
0: What's his name?

0: The paramedics was rushing by with a stretcher. They had an old man on the stretcher that had a seizure because he couldn't get his medication and his prescription. And she stopped him and said, "Where are you taking this man?" They said, "We're trying to get him over to the triage unit and get him some medical attention." She said, "Let me look at him." And while she was looking at the old man, a young girl came up with a baby in her arm, and the baby had a fever. She said, "Let me look at the baby."
1: Tell everybody you know that heaven is back.
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0: It's time for a Power Minute.
1: This is Ed Gray. The Declaration of Independence says, "We hold these truths to be self-evident, that all men are created equal, that they are endowed by their Creator with certain unalienable rights, that among these are life, liberty, and the pursuit of happiness." In essence, God created all human beings to be equal. He gave us life, freedom to think, and the talents to be prosperous and happy. Because these are blessings from God, these rights should not be taken, surrendered, or compromised. Those who practice discrimination compromise the divine declaration and violate the integrity of who we are as Americans. Those who remain silent in witness of discrimination surrender to it. Your silence can be worse than violence. I'm Ed Gray, author of the book 40 Days to a Life of Gold. Elevate your thoughts.
2: Blessing our seniors, our little ones, and everybody in between with Bible stories, trivia, and terrific prizes.
3: It's important to understand that we can't make the progress that we want to make or need to make when we are on overload. My sisters, we've got to get rid of it. What it am I talking about? The overload, the stuff, the clutter that we accumulate from our interactions with others, even from situations where we create problems for ourselves. Sometimes, knowingly and unknowingly, our hearts and minds accumulate overload stuff. Ungodly attitudes, mean thoughts, low self-esteem, jealous spirits, unfounded accusations. These things have a way of getting into our minds. Sometimes we think we can hide these things, but eventually they will surely show up, even through the best makeup jobs, the most gorgeous hairdos, or the most expensive clothes. Whenever a sister starts folding her arms, rolling her eyes, popping her mouth, and getting on people who've done nothing to her, you know something is wrong somewhere. We must not allow our minds to become storage places for thoughts and feelings that worry us, frustrate us, frighten us, or keep us from being who God intends for us to be. Get rid of any thought that makes you feel intimidated by mean, hateful people. Get rid of thoughts that make you nervous and tense. Get rid of any thought that makes you feel like you are less than who God intended for you to be. Talk to the Lord. Let Him know that you need His help in throwing out some things so your mind can be at ease. Throw out low

stack up bad attitudes, envy, and anger. Box up leftover relationship residue. It may not seem easy, but if you talk to the Lord and He helps you, you're going to be able to feel better and think more clearly. My sisters, you've got to get rid of it, because a sister's got to do what a sister's got to do. Trust the word of the Lord that encourages you. I

0: True worship.
1: Heaven 100.1.
2: 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Adult drugs are meant for adults and may do small children real harm, even in small doses. There's a common nasal decongestant present in many cough and cold remedies that can be dangerous for children. Elevated heart rate and blood pressure levels are common side effects. Buy medicine intended for children. If you must administer adult medications, read the label carefully. If it says not to administer the drug to children under age 2, don't. Even home remedies like honey can be dangerous for babies and young children. Honey contains an enzyme that's poisonous to youngsters. If you have doubts about how to treat your child's illness, consult a pediatrician. I'm Alexis Comer for Black Health Now. 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
1: If men are from Mars and women are from Venus, teenagers must be from a completely different universe. Sometimes it can feel like you and your teen are communicating on two entirely different wavelengths. Chances are it's not your good intentions that's driving them away, but possibly how you're coming across. Often what we consider loving wisdom sounds to our kids more like relentless judgment. Our good intentions are there, but our delivery sucks. The next time you notice your teen shutting down in a conversation with you, don't immediately get offended. Stop and ask for their honest answer. How do I come across to you? What they say may help provide the good insight you need to develop and strengthen a more meaningful communication and connection with them. I'm Ebony Funderburk, your Glamazon Mom. 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
0: 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And remember, not all superheroes.

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And the reason why you're questioning it is because of the simple fact it seems like the devil is hitting you with everything that he can possibly throw at you. But you need to understand something, beloved. You need to remember that the only reason why you're in that position now is because God had ordered your steps. And the only reason why the devil is hitting you like he's hitting you is because he has literally peeked into your future. And he sees what God's about to bring you into.

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2: We have to remember the names of God. He's Jehovah Jireh, Jehovah Sikkimu. But the one we need to be talking to today in this hour is El Shaddai, the Almighty God, the one that pulls us close. Come on, lift your hands right there and worship Him.

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0: I got a favor to ask, and it's going to sound dumb. Hi, it's Matt from Call Dad. This Saturday afternoon, when it's shorts and hoodie weather out, and nobody in the Carolinas is thinking about heat, go turn yours on. Bump it up 5 degrees. Go do something else for 10 minutes. The house is going to smell like a toaster. That's 6 months of dust burning off, and it's normal. Here's what I'm listening for. Did it come on? Did it smell like anything other than dust? Is it making a noise that it didn't make back in March? If everything's fine, turn it off. Open the windows back up. If it's not, call. We'll come out, we'll tell you what it is, and we'll fix what needs fixing. And you'll have found out on a Saturday afternoon in your shorts instead of that first cold night at 2:07 a.m.
1: All you gotta do is call dad.com.
0: 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We're on the way any day, any night, anytime. Now go turn your heat on. I'll wait.
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1: No one likes to breathe it, it stinks, and it makes you cough. I'm talking about air pollution from cars, buses, trucks, and coal-fired power plants. Recent findings now tell us that breathing in contaminated air can also affect your heart. People living in highly polluted urban areas like New York, Los Angeles, and Atlanta face a 25 to 30% higher risk of heart disease than folks in cities with cleaner air. It's similar to the risk of living with a smoker. Protect your heart if you're an urbanite. Stay aware of your city's daily clean air status. It's usually broadcast on news and weather channels. Stay inside between noon and four when pollution levels are highest. Exercise in green spaces away from traffic. I'm Alexis Comer for Black Health Now.
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3: Does the TV have control over your family's dinner time? Statistics show that over 70% of people eat in front of the television, which means there's less time getting in each other's business and less time really spent checking in on how well your kids are doing daily. If that's your family, I want to challenge you today. Try 1 week without television at dinner time. 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No TV, no electronics, no phones. You might be surprised by all the interesting stuff you'll hear that you never knew about your kids. I'm Ebony Fun.

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1: Come on and bounce with me like this. Come on. Can you bounce with me? Quiet, hit me with this one.

Good Sunday morning, it's Kendra Washington. Glad to be with you for these overnight hours. We're keeping the gospel music going with Ernest Pugh and Trade It All. And a little later, today's Mommy Moment asks, are you an OCP? Stay close and let's enjoy the morning together.

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1: No parent wants to see their child suffer, but is fear turning you into an OCP, over-controlling parent? OCPs try to shield their kids from the consequences of mistakes by trying to ensure the mistakes don't happen in the first place. They want to micromanage every aspect of their child's life and enforce strict rules to keep them in line. But in reality, although they mean well, their actions are hurting their kids by preventing them from learning life lessons. The next time your kid makes a mistake, don't automatically jump in to bail them out. By letting them experience the consequence of their actions, you're giving them the opportunity to learn the life lessons they'll need to ultimately develop into mature adults. I'm Ebony Funderburk, your Glamazon Mom. Make it a great day and stay fabulous, honey.
0: That's a mommy moment. Be a Glamazon Mom. 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And remember, not all superheroes wear capes. 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

court fees and offenses. As the states made the lessees responsible for the prisoners' food, clothing, and housing, the states did not build any prisons until late in the 19th century. Law enforcement and businessmen colluded to entrap freed men and convict them so that they could gain revenues from convict lease labor. 155 years later, this same kind of collusion still is taking place. I'm Ed Gray, author of the book 40 Days to a Life of Gold. Follow me on Twitter. My username is Ed Gray Power. Elevate your thoughts and rise.

0: bet you didn't know that an extra helping of orange juice may relieve your arthritis risk. 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The antioxidant is found in brightly colored fruits and vegetables like oranges, tangerines, red and yellow bell peppers. Mix it up. 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
2: 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I kept on. 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

0: leave it alone.
1: It's Kendra Washington welcoming you into another hour on Rejoice. Smokey Norful is coming up with Work It Out. And today's Mommy Moment, we'll take a look at entitlement, good music, helpful conversation, and a little company for your Sunday morning. That's what we have for you

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1: We've been blessed as a nation with so much stuff, so much materialism, that it's easy for adults to overindulge or for kids to grow up feeling a sense that they are owed something. Entitlement for kids is when a child thinks that they have the right to something that they have no right to, and it always comes at the expense of someone else, namely the parents. It's usually a byproduct of two things, lack of respect and lack of responsibility. In learning to respect someone, you're saying that I'm not thinking of myself better than you, and responsibility goes hand in hand with a hard work ethic. Raising well-rounded children in this culture can pose a difficult task, but with your consistency as a parent, you can rise to the challenge. I'm Ebony Funderburk, your Glamazon Mom. Make it a great day and stay fabulous, honey.
0: That's a mommy moment. 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And remember, not all superheroes wear capes. Glamazon Mom.
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James Cleveland and I Don't Feel No Ways Tired. That title says plenty all by itself. If you're finishing a long shift or starting your Sunday earlier than most, thank you for making Rejoice part of the routine. We're right here, keeping the music and encouragement coming.

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2: Norman Hutchins with Lift Him Up Higher on Rejoice. Later in the hour, we'll hear Hezekiah Walker and I Need You to Survive. It's one of those songs that always fits when you need a reminder that

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3: Thanks for keeping Rejoice with you this morning. Maybe the house is quiet. Maybe the road is open. Or maybe you're wrapping up work while everybody else sleeps. Whatever your Sunday morning looks like, you've got good gospel music and some friendly company right here

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Maybe it's far beyond my reach. 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

Kendra Washington with you on Rejoice as we begin another hour. Lowell Pye is on the way with Patiently Praising. Then today's mommy moment is called Appreciative Wallets. Stay with me for music, conversation, and a calm place to spend these early Sunday hours.

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1: If your kids are anything like mine, I bet they have some good taste, honey. Yeah, they get it from their mama. But child, sometimes their taste and my bank account get into a knockdown, drag-out fight. But when that happens, it's a great opportunity to introduce a new word to their vocabulary. Budget. Even if you haven't been doing it from the beginning, sitting down with your kid and saying, this is the budget. If you need more money, you're going to have to work for it. The problem is parents are doing it all for the kids these days, and you know where that leads. Entitlement. So the next time your kids come asking about the new Jordans or iPhone, all you have to do is sit down and break out that good old-fashioned dictionary. Your wallet will thank you for it. I'm Ebony Funderburk, your Glamazon Mom. Make it a great day and stay fabulous, honey.
0: That's a mommy moment. 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
2: Wonderboy Johnson, thank you for what you've done. Coming up later, Black Health Now has a segment titled Back Up. We'll also keep the gospel music moving through the hour. So stay right here with Rejoice as Sunday morning rolls along.
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1: 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I hope the music is helping the time pass a little easier wherever you are. We've still got plenty of Sunday morning ahead of us. And Rejoice is here to keep you company with more gospel music through the overnight.

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It's Kendra Washington, and we're moving into the final hour of our overnight time together. Ty Tribbett is coming up with Live. We'll also have today's mommy moment. Ma'am, you have to discipline. Thanks for starting your Sunday with Rejoice.

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1: Sometimes as parents, our extension of grace is over the top. We'll use it as an excuse not to discipline our kids at times that they really need it. Discipline is a means to teach and educate, to help mold a child and shape them in a way that will actually help them. It really is an opportunity for them to learn life lessons from the negative consequences of bad behavior. And it's better that they learn the lesson from us now, someone who loves and actually cares about their future, than later in life from folks who could care less. And when the consequences of their actions could cost them far more than they're willing to pay. You know you love your kids a million times more than you have to discipline them. But ma'am, you have to discipline your kids. I'm Ebony Funderburk, the Glamazon Mom. Make it a great day and stay fabulous, honey.
0: 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Be a Glamazon Mom. 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
2: 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Later this hour, Black Health Now asks us to be an internet fact checker. 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Keep it right here on Rejoice. 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
2: We're nearing the end of our overnight time together, and I want to thank you for being here. I'm Kendra Washington. Whether your Sunday is already busy or just beginning quietly, I hope Rejoice has given you good company along the way. 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

Are you happy? This is April Anderson for Focus on Women. You know, I've never been one of those happy folks. Don't get me wrong, I'm not unhappy. I'm generally positive and thankful for who I am and what I have. And that's not to say that I have a lot of big and fabulous stuff. But I admit I am blessed to have a roof over my head, my family, my health, and enough to eat. But I'm just not that person who's always smiling and joyful.

0: joyful, and that's something I need to work on, and perhaps you do too. My husband is happy, as is my father-in-law and my friend Denise. They always have a smile, a certain pep in their step, and no matter what curveball life seems to throw them, their stress level remains low, and they always seem to come out on the other end relatively unscathed with no permanent emotional damage. Happiness is our own responsibility. We own it. And while many of us are positive, there is a big difference in being positive and being joyful. Being joyful results in your presence, bringing a brightness to every room you enter and every situation you face. And more importantly, it keeps you from boiling over and doing irreparable harm through words and actions. So be joyful. It's one of the many steps towards being dynamic. For Focus on Women, this is April.
1: Fight my battles. If I'd only keep still, said you would even take the vengeance so that my enemies wouldn't prevail. I just wanna be

some think they can make it. On the merits of what they've achieved.

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1: Pomegranates are those funny-looking red round fruits with a zillion seeds inside. They look weird, but there's nothing funny about their health benefits. 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Whole fruit is always good, but pomegranate juice is especially beneficial. In a recent study, people who drank just 6 ounces a day for about 3 months improved artery function dramatically. 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I'm Alexis Gomer for Black Health.

Work it out.

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1: 'Cause all I seem to do is hurt me.
2: Sometimes we are our worst enemy.
1: Hurt me.
2: God, rescue us from ourselves.

0: It is so. Amen. Now, when we pray, we want to end that with a declaration, a decree. So I'm speaking for all of you listening, starting here, starting now. The things that hurt you in the past won't control your future. Starting now, this is a new day. This is your exodus. You are officially released. Now sing it for me, Leandria.
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0: We just want to share with you some sister shout-outs, praise thoughts, and encouragement as we go forth letting our light shine for the glory of God. Here we go. I will bless the Lord at all times. His praise shall continually be in my mouth. My sisters, we have got to be a good steward of what God blesses us to have. This means not only being careful about our money management, but our time, resources, and energy as well. Wastefulness is not an option for us. If we tell the truth, many of us will admit that from time to time, we may let something go so that we can treat ourselves to something nice. However, if we do this all of the time, we will more than likely run into problems like Sharon. Sharon's husband took her charge cards because he said he wasn't giving them back until she learned the meaning of the word budget. When God sees us being faithful with what we already have, he knows he can trust us with an increase and expanded territory. My sisters, we've got to be a good steward because a sister's got to do what a sister's got to do. Remember, whatever is going on in your life, God's got everything in control. Hold fast to the word of God that declares, I can do all things through Christ who strengthens me. We want to give a shout out today to all of the sisters who have just lost your job. Want you to be encouraged to believe that God has a better job with better hours just waiting for you. Now we want to come on and give God some worthy praise. Come on, ladies, lift your voice and let heaven hear you. Holla! My sisters, we would just love for you to visit us at our webpage, asistersgottodo.com. We'd love to hear from you.
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Huh? Y'all want to go? 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I don't see those shoulders moving. Y'all got to give me some shoulders here.

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2: I grew up at the Temple Church of God in Christ. Bishop Kelsey was my pastor. And sometime during the week, we'd have service in the chapel.

I saw you out there stomping your feet to the beat to the music of Brother Ricky McCrimmon, everybody. And just a bit of the Temple Church Medley, part number one. Did you like it? It's all happening right here on Gospel Gems, where gospel is of splendor. And how in the world are you doing out there, my gospel friends? This is Brother Sam T. That's right. We're right back on your radio with the Oldie Goldie Show. We call it Gospel Gems. And you know what? It's Gospel Gems Showtime. So get on that telephone and call and tell a friend and let everybody know that Gospel Gems is on the radio. In the meantime, we're on the move because there's music in the air. You know, it's a blessing just to be in the service just one more time. That's right. It's the Jackson Southerners with a blast.

0: I said I wasn't going to tell nobody else, but I just couldn't keep it to myself. It's a blessing to be in the service just one more time. From the CD, My Gospel Friends Down Home, the Jackson Southerners. Check it in for that spin, all happening right here on Gospel Gems. In the meantime, in case anybody asks you, say, listen, don't you know that that's my brother, Brother Sam Tate on the radio, and we're going to be on your mind, keeping you company for the rest of the hour. So why don't you get on that telephone and call and tell a friend? In the meantime, got much more of what you're looking for right after these good words.
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2: Hi, this is Pastor Morris Hatton, inviting you to join the movement and win a soul by leading people to Jesus. Now, pastors, remember that you just don't pray over a person, but have them to repeat the sinner's prayer with you loud enough to hear it with their own ears. Remember, Romans 10:9-10 says that if thou shalt confess with thy mouth the Lord Jesus, and shall believe in your heart that God raised him from the dead, you shall be saved. For with the heart man believes unto righteousness, and with his mouth confessing or owning the Lord Jesus is made unto salvation. Listen, just to pray over a person without having them to repeat the sinner's prayer is not scriptural. Romans 10:13 says that whosoever shall call upon the name of the Lord shall be saved. This is not a denominational thing. It is a Bible thing. Now let me give you an example of how to truly receive Jesus. Every one of you listening, come on, pray with me. Pray out loud enough to hear it with your own ears. Come on, just simple. Let's pray together. Say, Father, I believe in my heart that you raised Jesus from the dead. I confess you as my Lord and my Savior. Jesus is my Lord. Jesus, thank you for forgiving me all my sin. Come into my life and take it over. I give you all of me and I take all of you. Thank you for saving me. In Jesus' name, amen. Now, if you sincerely prayed that prayer with me, welcome to the family. Welcome to the family of God. Hey, I tell you what, why don't you join me? Pastors, join me. All of you, join me and win a soul. Join the movement and win a soul.

Hi, everybody. I'm Reverend Dwayne Byerly with Prophecy and Promises Ministries from Nashville, Tennessee, reminding you you're listening to the Gospel Gems with Brother Sam Tate, and Jesus is coming soon.

0: Robert Blair and those fantastic violinists, and I got so much to shout about. And right before that, Brother Sam Cooke from his old songbook, along with the Soul Stirrers, and I Have a Friend Above All Others, all happening right here on Gospel Gems, where gospel is of splendor, with yours truly, Brother Sam Tate, on the radio. And guess what? We got to pause for the breakup cause. Don't you go away. We'll be right back with more Gospel Gems right after these good words.
1: Hello, everyone. This is Minister Lee Rousson, two-time Super Bowl champion with the New York Football Giants, reminding you that you are listening to Gospel Gems with my brother, Sam Tate.

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1: Let's face it, much of our kids' attitudes towards people comes from watching us. Even unintentional signs of disrespect can make lasting impressions on them. Do our words exude love and respect, or are we sometimes impatient, sarcastic, condescending, shady? It can be hard to see or admit our own shortcomings. Child, I know. But we can strive for greater awareness. A good rule of thumb is to ask ourselves this: would I want my kids to say this to their dad, their mom, or their grandparents? If the answer is no, then we probably shouldn't say it either. Our kids often take their relational cues from us, so let's show them what it looks like to honor the most important people in our lives. I'm Ebony Funderburk, your Glamazon Mom. Make it a great day and stay fabulous, honey.
0: That's a mommy moment. Be a Glamazon Mom. You're on Facebook? Like our fan page at Glamazon Moms. 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And remember, not all superheroes wear capes. Glamazon Mom.
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2: Hi, family. It's Mike Chandler. I have a scripture I want to share with you today. And our scripture comes from 1 Chronicles 16 and 35. And it talks about when things get really, really hard for you, what to do. Here it is, 1 Chronicles 16 and 35. Save us, O God of our salvation, and gather and deliver us from among the nations, that we may give thanks to your holy name and glory in your praise. Listen, I know sometimes things get rough, right? Whenever life gets difficult and it seems like the intensity has been turned up, that's a sign that you're closer to your victory. I know that doesn't sound right, but that's how God operates. When those lies are bombarding your mind, when you're tempted to get discouraged or feel like throwing in the towel, that's not the time to back down. That's the time to dig your heels in and put on a new attitude, because you're closer to your victory. You just have to hang in there. You have to be strong. Well, maybe you've had a lot of things come against you, and it seems like, the more you pray, the worse it gets. You're doing the right thing, but the wrong thing keeps happening. The easy thing to say is, man, forget it. I don't have to put up with this junk. This marriage is never gonna work. I'll never be able to raise this child. Or, I don't like this job. Why am I here? No, instead of getting discouraged, instead of going around sour and bitter, you need to say, I've come too far to stop now. I've been through too much to back down. I realize

0: that the reason the intensity has been turned up is because I'm about to embrace my victory. It's about to happen. Keep on standing, keep on praying, keep on hoping, and stay in faith, even when the intensity gets turned up. That's your word for today. 1 Chronicles 16:35. I am Mike Chandler. Now go out and take on the day.
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0: with another one just like the other one. Late and great brother Frank Williams there, everybody, and Amazing Grace. How sweet the sound that saved a wretch like me. It's happening right here on your radio. Yes, indeed. Where you passed all of the rest just to get to the best. And my name is Brother Sam Tate, sitting in here in the old air chair looking right at you. And you know what? You're looking good. How about that? Hey, listen, here's a good word or two.
1: Hello, this is Lee Williams, lead singer for the Spiritual QCs. And I'm just here to let you know that you're listening to Gospel Gems with Brother Sam Tate.
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3: This is Dr. James Dale, naturopathic physician, better known as a natural medicine healer. I would like to talk to you today about some natural remedy that God has designed to turn around and correct a lot of our pain, suffering, and disease. First of all, we're going to start with headaches, a migraine. Did you realize that you can use cinnamon and lemon peel and make a paste out of it and rub across your forehead will correct migraines? Did you know that 2 ounces of lemon juice and 2 ounces of extra virgin olive oil twice a day will dissolve kidney stones? Did you know that if you stop consuming saturated fat and eat 1 medium celery stick 3 times a day with 1/4 cup of cucumbers will bring your blood pressure down? But guess what? 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We call it CBD, which means cannabinoids. Now, these oils are medicines that will correct, based on clinical trial, it will correct things, as you know, seizures, epilepsy, dementia, Alzheimer's, drug withdrawal, autism, heart health, that means cardiovascular disease, diabetes, MS, schizophrenia, bipolar, manic depression, kidney disease, liver disease, pain, including cancer.
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4: God bless you. This is Evelyn Turrentine, AG of Detroit, Michigan. I want to remind you that we are listening to Gospel Gems with Brother Sam.

0: luck out there, everybody. That's who I want to be like. Yes, indeed. Want to be like Jesus. I want to walk that walk and talk that talk just like Jesus did. Can I get a witness out there somewhere? Oh, look at that, look at that, look at that. And, of course, in case anybody asks you, say, listen, don't you know that that's Brother Sam Tate on the radio? Friends, you know what we got to do? We got to pause for the breakup, because that's going to wrap up part number one of the very best in spiritual and gospel music right here on this great radio station. Don't you go away. We'll be right back with part number two right after these good words.
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2: A big event will be happening on Saturday, October 31st at Royal Missionary Baptist Church in North Charleston. It's an event that you're invited to, free to attend, and our subject today here on Low Country Forever. This is Brian Cleary, and today I'm joined by Lori Johnson, who is the president of the South Carolina Low Country Gullah Geechee. Lori is relaunching a book. We'll talk about that later in our interview. But first, let me introduce you to Hester McFadden with the Liberty Hill Historical and Genealogical Society. They are the driving force behind this event that's known as the SACOFA Initiative. Hester, let's start there. Explain what the SACOFA Initiative is.
3: The SACOFA Initiative is something that my organization put together. We want to more or less connect our young people in the community with the elders in their families and or communities so that they can have conversations about perhaps maybe their lives growing up, and for us to begin the process of bridging the gap between the generations. We hear a lot about bridging the gap, so to speak, or there's a gap between older folks and younger folks because of what's happening currently in society, or just generally speaking. So this is an effort for young people and the seniors in their families to get together and just to have conversation for more dialogue between the two age groups, more or less. And so the age category is 13 through 18. Just sit down and just talk. So this is being put on by our organization, again, the Liberty

0: Historical and Genealogical Society. And it's called initiative because within that term or that word, we want this to spread not only in the Liberty Hill community, but other communities throughout the Lowcountry. And we have a vision, Brian, that this perhaps may spread throughout the entire nation because it's a wonderful approach for, again, young people and the seniors within families just to sit down and chat, just to talk.
1: Hester, as you try to bring something like this together, is there more resistance from youth, more resistance from elders, or are you not seeing resistance? Are these groups willing to come together?
0: Oh, to the contrary. We've had wonderful response from elders who have a lot to say to younger people and their families and the younger segment of the population just to sit down and chat, find out what was life like for grandma and papa growing up in Liberty Hill or in other communities. And so this presents a wonderful opportunity, again, like we said, to bridge the gap and to find out more about history. It brings into perspective a lot of skill building, researching, developing inference skills, analytical skills, and just to sit down and just be friends.
1: So I have to think this connecting with elders part then, part of the Sankofa initiative, I think people may automatically assume the old folks or the cranky folks on the porch, and they don't want to hear from those young people who haven't lived or don't know anything. And the young kids are like, you guys don't understand what we're going through. You're actually able to bridge those gaps.
0: Yes, we are able to bridge the gap. In fact, that's what we're working on, to bridge the gap between the generations. Most people would probably think, like you said earlier, that folks don't want to sit down and talk. But to the contrary, a lot of the older folks in the families, they want to know more about technology. They want to know about what's happening. And the younger folks, sometimes they're a little reluctant to try to sit down and teach grandma, how to use a computer or whatever, because they think that perhaps maybe they can't begin to understand. But we're finding it just to be the opposite. These age groups are wanting to kind of come together and just, like I said, dialogue, just have conversation. So it's surprising what we're getting, of what we're hearing or what we're seeing.
1: So hopefully, whether you're young, old, or even in the middle, this is a conversation that you want to be a part of. We're talking about the Sankofa Initiative that is part of an event at the Royal Missionary Baptist Church in North Charleston, Saturday, October 31st. This is open to everyone. You're invited. It's what we're talking about here on Lowcountry Forever. I'm Brian Cleary, joined from the Liberty Hill Historical and Genealogical Society. Hester McFadden, one of our guests. Let's bring the other guests that we have with us on into the program now. Lori Johnson is with us. Lori, explain, because there's a lot of partners that are part of this group. Group and one or more of the organizations that you're a big mover in is part of this event.
2: I'm really excited to be a part of this initiative because, as Ms. Hester has so very eloquently said, we definitely need to be able to engage our young people to make them know and allow them to be aware that it's so very important to be interested in your elders and also to document the oral history, things that you've been hearing about in your family, to dig even deeper to find out that there are people, there are ancestors that you also can be proud of, just like a Harriet Tubman or just like Ralph Johnson or someone that is very, very influential that we speak of. We also know that we are coming to find out that there are a lot of people who supported, for example, Dr. King when he was in the civil rights activity and coming through Charleston in particular. There were people who were supporting Dr. King. So sometimes when you do your own family research, you can find that you may be in the lineage of a Coretta Scott King. And I'm just kind of mentioning some people, I have been finding out since doing my own research that I could be related to. So these are things that are very exciting that the young people need to be very interested in. And this initiative is hopefully going to pique the interest of the young people to become more involved in that process.
1: Well, Lori, we know that Hester is with the Liberty Hills Historical and Genealogical Society. Some other partners that are part of this event, maybe you could bring us up on what some of these folks might bring to the table, including the South Carolina Lowcountry Gullah Geechee.
2: The Afro-American Historical Genealogical Society, we say AUGS for short because I know that's a mouthful. And yes, we are part of a 50-year-old organization that has chapters throughout the United States. South Carolina's chapter, which is the chapter I am president of. So 2024 is when we got our charter as a nonprofit, as an arm of the chapter in D.C., as I said, which will be celebrating its 50-year anniversary next year. So that's something that I'm very very proud of, because Ms. Hester and I, our objectives align very much so. The objectives of course, getting more young people interested in genealogy, and of course, supporting her in

0: initiative, the Sankofa Youth Initiative, to help the young people know how to do that documenting process in a way that is not going to be intrusive or annoying, but loving and professional.
1: Lori, some people would say, hey, I've got to look forward. I'm not worried about looking back. I've got my life to live. What is the importance that you hold, or you think that maybe some youth say we should hold, about knowing their elders and their past and where it is they came from?
0: I like to say, if you don't know where you came from, you cannot know where you're going. And so with that being said, there are so many of our ancestors that have been forgotten. You know, we recently celebrated the 250th year of America. And so there are many, as we say, forgotten patriots, forgotten people among the Gullah Geechee, among the Native American, a lot of stories that have not been told. And one of the things that I am appreciative of the America 250 organization is that they want to spotlight those people and those forgotten folks, the patriots and the loyalists that bravely fought during the time of the Revolutionary War. Sometimes I get them mixed up, the time periods and things like that, but we have great historians that keep up with that stuff. But there are people that we can celebrate, and I won't get too much into the history because, like I said, that's for the people who are the historians. But when you find, you trace your roots, there are many people that are finding that they're five times great grandfathers, or they're four times great grandfather, or they're three times great grandparents were involved in fighting in these particular wars that they can now be proud of if they go back and do their research. Our organizations are going to be helping people at whatever level you are. You may be a beginner, you may be intermediate, you may be in the stage that we like to say where you hit a brick wall because a lot of the records were lost at some point in time. So we help people. Our organization helps people. We've got fabulous researchers. We've got fabulous genealogists. We've got fabulous people that are committed to doing this work and committed to helping people in their research. We are so very pleased to be a part of the International African American Museum Center for Family History. The director there is Brian Sheffy, and he also is very invested in helping people to do their family research and also in supporting our local chapter. They've been very instrumental in helping us as well.
1: October 31st is going to be an important day. This is a free event. It's open to everyone, so hopefully you'll want to attend the Sankofa Initiative at the Royal Baptist Church, North Charleston. And it's our subject today here with me, Brian Cleary, on Low Country Forever, as I'm joined by Lori Johnson, the president of the South Carolina Low Country Gullah Geechee, and also Hester McFadden, who is with the Liberty Hill Historical and Genealogical Society. Hester, when I come to the event on Saturday, October 31st, can you give me an idea of what will be going on and what I may experience?
2: At the event on the 31st, we have engaged with the Royal Foundation. That's the arm of the church that's vested in the community so that they bring together all kinds of programs that will help the community, whether it deals with health issues or job seeking situations for folks. But in this particular instance, they are supporting us through this initiative. And let me just say this. Sankofa Initiative is a West African terminology. It actually refers to a mythological bird, and it means go back and fetch it, go back and get it. So going back to get what? Going back to Mother Africa to get the knowledge of the history of people coming from West Africa or coming from Africa proper, so that our young people learn more about the history in the past. They're stationed in the present, but reaching towards the future. So go back and get it. This mythological bird that very often you will see has eggs in the belly or the beak, because the egg represents the future, and the bird is standing still, gazing towards West Africa, but still yet moving forward. So go back and get what? The knowledge base of the history. So now, as a result of this, folks coming in to be a part of this, and they have to register. You can go to our website. They have to register, so we'll have a count. But when they come in, they will see young people that will be engaged in presenting their stories, presenting the stories they have gathered from sitting down and having conversations with the elders and their families. We'll have four young people presenting their stories, and they're going to be kids teaching kids, more or less. What's going to happen on actually this Saturday, we will go out to the Cooper River School for Technology, and we'll have videographers who will teach the young people how to more or less sit down with elders and how to engage with elders, how to capture their stories, because you just don't sit down in front of grandma and say, well, tell me what it was like when you were growing up. There's an art, as you well know, Brian, you're the expert, as far as how

0: to extract the story, how to make them comfortable, how to make them relax and come up with a setting. So they're going to try to capture details of their ancestors or their elders' lives and help them to more or less effectively recall what it was like for them growing up. And that firsthand account is really important because very often it's absent from the written records that we have. So you're going to capture in an oral sense. So these young people will become the masters. They will be the teachers teaching others, other young folks, exactly what it's like to more or less extract a story. And we hope to have humor. We hope to be able for them to show their stories. And the videographers who will help them in this process, again, will teach them the art of interviewing. And in doing so, we hope to build resiliency because grandma, grandpa, they're resilient.
1: Sure.
0: And so to begin to really learn from their experiences and how grandma was able to navigate through hardships and uncertainty and to still stand today, more or less. So we're hoping to create this meaningful exchange across generations and make history something to show how it was experienced through relationship and not studied from a distance, but studied up close. So you'll have those kinds of exchanges and different people from the business world, all of that on the 31st. And again, this is an initiative. So we know what the word initiative entails. We hope this will be ongoing. So we're going to start the process. This is our launch for the Sankofa Initiative.
1: And Hester, you mentioned that I need to register. When do I need to register by? And you said the website, is that the Liberty Hill website? Can you give me that address that people need to go to so they can be a part of this?
0: Certainly. It's LibertyHillHistoricalSociety.org. 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Or they can call me, 843-532-9208. 843-532-9208. And there's a QR code that they can use so they can register if they go to the website. Or if they want to email me, they can email me at libertyhillhgs@gmail.com. libertyhillhgs@gmail.com. So the three ways, the number that I gave, the email address, or the website address.
1: And that's something that you shouldn't wait on doing. Go ahead and do it right now. We want to make certain that as many people come out as possible on October 31st.
0: And moving forward with the Sankofa Initiative, we need the support of the community. 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And there are ways in which people can pledge to help us financially speaking. There could be in-kind pledges. We're trying to pull together an instructional booklet to give to the young people about how you engage yourself in family reunions. Because when we have family reunions, we don't want the kids to sit on the sidelines. We want them to be actively engaged. And also for the photographers and the videographers, we need to compensate them.
1: Sure.
0: We need to compensate them. So we need help financially. 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
1: Do this October 31st at the Royal Missionary Baptist Church in North Charleston as part of the Sankofa Initiative. Hester McFadden is with the Liberty Hill Historical and Genealogical Society, and Lori Johnson is the president of the South Carolina Lowcountry Gullah Geechee and our guest today on Lowcountry Forever.
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1: Here's a date that you should mark on your calendar. Thursday, November 12th, the place to be, Alhambra Hall in Mount Pleasant. The organization Light from Light will host its 10th annual A Brighter Haiti Charleston Gala. And it's our subject today on Lowcountry Forever. This is Brian Cleary, and from Light from Light, their director of development, Keely Telford, joins me. Keely, for people who aren't familiar with Light from Light, how is it that you explain what your nonprofit

0: It does.
1: So our organization's title speaks for itself. Our mission is we partner with local leaders in Haiti to provide healthcare nutrition for vulnerable children, women, and families. So our vision is that no child should ever die from malnutrition. And this is accomplished through our clinic, Les Watimoum Clinic, meaning Hope for Children in Creole Haitian. So receiving nourishment, treatment, women receiving prenatal care, and families getting medical attention that they desperately need.
0: So this is Charleston, South Carolina, the event in Mount Pleasant. We're talking about the Lowcountry. How was a Charleston Haiti connection established?
1: In 1989, a young Haitian priest named Paraval, who we call him Father Ball, walked into the office of TJ Johnston, who now lives in McClellanville. He's an American volunteering in the Episcopal Church in Haiti. Despite their differences in language and culture, they found a common bond and a call to alleviate suffering and lifting up communities. So TJ brought relationships and resources, and Father Ball and his wife, Carmel, who's an experienced nurse and a community health leader, understood the local needs and culture and could guide those resources and how they were used. So in 2003, Carmel actually founded Les Watimoum Clinic, which again means hope for children in Haitian Creole. And that's kind of how it blossomed. So we've been really in operation since 1989.
0: For someone who lives in Somerville, Monk's Corner, West Ashley, wherever it is in the Lowcountry, why is what's going on in Haiti important to that person?
1: That's a great question. You know, we have a lot of needs in our community, Tri-County area, within these borders. But I think what I'd love for people to just remember and maybe leave this conversation in our upcoming gala, remembering that Haiti is our neighbor too. You know, here in Charleston, we care deeply about the needs in our own community, but that compassion can extend to families in Haiti. You know, for me, loving our neighbors means caring about whether a child has enough nourishment to grow, whether a mother can get the care that she needs. And that care is happening every day through our Haitian team. We have over 50 Haitian staff members running our medical clinic. So children, again, are receiving treatment. Mothers are getting prenatal care. And families have somewhere to turn to. Because in Haiti, the last research poll that they did, only 24% of hospitals are in operation. And we're one of those 24%. So it's a critical need.
0: So one quarter of the hospitals there are actually useful.
1: That is correct.
0: That's amazing. Yeah. Well, a reason, I guess, why we're having the gala. Let's talk about it a little bit. I'm Brian Cleary. Today on Lowcountry Forever, we're talking to Keeler Telfer, the Director of Development with Light from Light. And Keeley, so this event coming up on November 12th out at Alhambra Hall in Mount Pleasant. Tell me about what will be happening that evening.
1: Yeah, we're so excited. So this will be our 10th annual A Brighter Haiti Charleston, as we call it. So kind of taking it as, you know, right now, unfortunately, we're not able to travel to Haiti just because of the climate. So we want to bring Haiti a little bit closer to Charleston and kind of thinking it as this is your mission to Haiti for the evening. So as you said, it's Thursday, November 12th from 6 to 9 p.m. at Alhambra Hall, Mount Pleasant. They just redid their venue as well. Mm-hmm. So it's absolutely beautiful. We're expecting over 200 community partners. We're going to have cocktails, dinner, entertainment, silent live auction, beautiful views. And it's an opportunity, whether you know about Light from Light or you're newer to our organization, to hear a lot of the stories that are happening every single day at our clinic, as well as our Haitian team and founders. So it's going to be a really fun and engaging evening, but just an evening of community impact as well.
0: Keeley, who's the person that you hope will come out to the gala?
1: Anybody. So we have unbelievable supporters and foundation in Charleston and throughout other states as well and internationally, but we are welcoming anybody who has just a passion for our mission, for service, for just learning more about what we want to do in Haiti and the impact that we're making every day. We welcome anybody to just come learn and listen to what we're doing.
0: If somebody wants to get a ticket to the gala, what's the best way for them to do that?
1: A variety of ways. So our link is a little bit of a mouthful. So probably easiest way would be just going directly to our website. I want to learn more about what we're doing, our mission, but our events page. So our website is Light, and that's L-I-G-H-T, Light from Light.me. And then our events page is A Brighter Haiti Gala. You can click on that, find ticket information, as well as sponsorship opportunities.
0: And we'll set a link up to that on the website of the Charleston Media Solutions radio station you're listening to right now. Just click the events tab to link up with that. In terms of the gala itself, your organization, of course, heading this up and putting it on. Are there community partners, anybody that you could mention that is assisting with this year's event?
1: Absolutely. We're so grateful for our sponsors each and every year. Like I said, this is our 10th annual.

0: annual one that we're hosting. We have Mountain Creek Contractors, a variety of individual donors as well, specifically through Carolina One. And we have, again, just opportunity for more sponsors to invest in our work happening every day at our clinic.
1: So as someone who, you know, obviously you know a lot about Haiti and your organization does, you study it and you look on, I think people will relate back to when, you know, that massive earthquake happened there and there was so much devastation. Yeah. There seems to be like there's a lot of need down there. Could you describe what it is that you guys see? Obviously, you've said a little bit about the medical. Is it mostly medical or does it go farther than that as well?
0: Yeah, that's a phenomenal question. So I'll kind of speak to like our programs and then just the need itself as Haiti as a whole. So our program services through a medical clinic or education, because that's, you know, first and foremost, right? We want to be reactive to the care that we're giving, but proactive. So it does start with education in terms of prenatal care, nutrition, but we have a prenatal ward as well as a malnutrition program. We have mobile clinics, you know, because a lot transportation, gas prices, it's a huge issue. So we're trying to meet our brothers and sisters where they're at in Haiti. So mobile clinics. We also provide telehealth through a partner that we have in the United States to be more accessible for those medical needs. And we do have a child sponsorship program. We have 200 children in that program for education needs. We actually have a school supply campaign going on currently because the majority of students in Haiti started back this month. So those are our programs. But yeah, the need itself in Haiti is large. You hear that often. You know, unfortunately, gang violence is pretty prevalent, which is one of the deterrent factors why we haven't been able to travel. But we're very encouraged. I mean, our clinic is seeing more patients than ever before. We saw over 1,400 patients last month alone. We're on track to serve 16,000 patients this year alone. And so our clinic continues to show up every single day, even in the face of adversity. And there is a presidential election scheduled for December 13th. So we're hopeful that that will bring back maybe a little bit more stability, security to kind of start traveling back to Haiti again.
1: The 10th annual Brighter Haiti Charleston Gala is coming up on Thursday, November 12th. That'll happen at Alhambra Hall in Mount Pleasant. It's an event that you can and should be a part of, and it's our subject today here on Low Country Forever. This is Brian Cleary, joined by the Director of Development from an organization called Light from Light. They are the folks putting on the event on November 12th, and Keely Telfer is that Director of Development. Now, Keely, if you go to your website, Light from Light, I see there's a link there for the Sustainers Society. What's the Sustainers Society?
0: That's another way to get involved in our organization. So to become a monthly sustainer, it is seeing the impact month to month. So a lot of individuals say, I donate $25. What is that going to do? $25 goes a long way. You know, that adds up month after month after month. That provides Plumpy Nut for a child, which is a huge, I don't know if you know, familiar with Plumpy Nut, but big nourishment, much needed nourishment for a child that is malnourished. That adds up month after month. And you see that impact. That actually one story comes to mind, a recent story of Rosaline, one of our patients that came to us to our clinic from her father. She looked to be the age of 2, but was actually 5. And that's pretty common in a child that has acute malnourishment. And after just 6 months of consistent treatment and showing up to our clinic every day, you see the progress. And she was able to return to school healthy and happy. We had a video of her at her ending like weeks at our clinic of her helping peel beans. She wanted to help cook at the clinic. So you just see the joy on her face and just being a child again. There's nothing like that. It's not an overnight, you know, commitment. It's investing in a child and a family's future for generations to come. That's what I think, you know, the definition of being a monthly sustainer looks like.
1: And so $25 goes a long way. I have to think and look. So talk about your commitment. This is the 10th annual. So 10 years now, a decade of the gala. I have to think that a good amount of money has been raised that you guys feel has made a definite difference in Haiti.
0: Absolutely. Absolutely. We only continue to grow as an organization in Haiti through Les Bois Timoun. As I stated before, we're seeing larger numbers than ever at our clinic. With that though, right, we want to continue to serve our neighbors in Haiti effectively and not have to turn anybody away based on not being able to provide the financial stability to them to keep those services up and running. So as the need in Haiti and our clinic grows, you know, the need for our neighbors here and that that commitment to investment grows. So it's a wonderful, you know, thing to see growing on both sides, but just really looking for the investment of the support of our community.
1: So outside of maybe the

0: Sustainer Society, obviously the best way I can help Light for Light would be to come to the gala. Are there other ways that people can assist the organization?
1: Absolutely. So once we're able to start our mission trips back again, we would welcome anybody, invite anyone to be a part of that. It's unbelievable. I would say the biggest need is outside of our coming to our gala, learning more, investing, maybe becoming a monthly sustainer, but just awareness. I think learning about our mission and what we're doing and the impact that our local leaders in Haiti are making on a daily basis, I think would be the biggest need.
0: Is there any idea when those trips might be able to resume?
1: Oh, I wish I could say. I wish I could say. You know, I always say cautiously optimistic, as our team says. So with the election being in December, fingers crossed, right, that that's going to occur, manifest it. It's going to happen next year. That's just me. and what our team says is what we're hoping for. But I think if we manifest it and if we only continue to support our clinic and our community in Haiti, it's going to happen. You have to think positive.
0: That's right. Positive vibes will help in that issue. But right now, the thing that I can do or someone in the community can do to help. Now, you said there are still, if I own a business, an organization, there are still opportunities to sponsor the gala, or tickets are still available for the gala.
1: Absolutely. Yes. Both. We would welcome any individual corporation, organization to look at some of our sponsorship opportunities. I'm happy to have any conversations about that. Wonderful tiers offered, as well as individual tickets. You know, tickets are only $100. It includes, you know, plated dinner, cocktails, entertainment, access to our auction items. And again, being a part of something bigger than that, and just learning about our mission. So as I've said before, everything raised for our gala is going directly to our clinic in Haiti and helping sustain and impact those families.
0: Keely, can you tease me any of the auction items? Suck me in, because I can go and bid on what?
1: So I will give you just a little bit. So we have a package to the Dunlin at Kiwa, a little staycation, if you will. Some packages, downtown restaurant packages, some lovely getaways to California and Mexico. And again, since we are not able to travel to Haiti, we want to bring Haiti to Charleston for the evening. So some wonderful pieces of artwork, a little bit of everything. We're really, really excited.
0: So the auction is just one part of the gala that's going to be a great event for anyone to attend.
1: We would just welcome everybody, anybody who wants to learn more about Light for Haiti in general, our mission there, and interested in just a community fun evening, would welcome everybody to join on November 12th and just learn about more of the impact that we're making with our families in Haiti.
0: The way you can assist is by attending a Brighter Haiti Charleston Gala. The 10th annual event happens on Thursday, November 12th at Alhambra Hall in Mount Pleasant. You can get tickets to that event. 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Keely Telfer is the Director of Development of Light from Light and our guest today on Low Country Forever.
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0: Fair has ever had. 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

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It's going to be an unforgettable night and even more surprise guest appearances. And keeping the party jumping all night long is South Carolina State's Bulldog alumni, DJ Shaquille and DJ D-Nice, bringing a real house party energy. And it's all going down Friday, October 23rd at the Patel Center in Orangeburg, South Carolina. And here's your chance to win your way.

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0: Shirley, you know.
1: You know I know.
0: I know you know, girl. Calling on him.
1: Yes.
0: On some of them tour buses.
1: Yes, Lord.
0: From plane to plane, country to country.
1: Place to place, face to face.
0: And a lot of folks think that we didn't know him.
1: Girl, that couldn't have been further from the truth.

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All to Heaven 100.1, your Holy City Inspiration Station, culminating with Star 99.7. Y'all ready? Let's go. It's Praise Thy Morning Glory. Yes, one thing about it, he's been good to me. What about you? And for that reason, I shall never forget on Heaven 100.1 and Star 99.7.

0: Hallelujah. All righty. Don't forget now the Oak Grove Baptist Church. They're going to close out their 136th annual session of the Cooper River Baptist Association. You still can be a part on this morning. Yes, you know where Oak Grove, off of Rivers Avenue. Dr. Green there, our friend, Dr. Green. Yeah, he's a good friend of mine. We're Heaven 104, what Ed Star, 99.7.
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at Orangeburg, South Carolina. 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It's going to be an unforgettable night and even more surprise guest appearances. And keeping the party jumping all night long is South Carolina State's Bulldog alumni, DJ Shaquille and DJ D-Nice, bringing a real house party energy. And it's all going down Friday, October 23rd at the Patel Center in Orangeburg, South Carolina. 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
2: I got a favor to ask, and it's going to sound dumb. Hi, it's Matt from Call Dad. 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Bump it up 5 degrees. 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Here's what I'm listening for. 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Open the windows back up. If it's not, call. 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
4: 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And I want to set the record straight. I am not an attorney. I've never wanted to be an attorney. 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

0: All righty. Good morning to you, Pop. Hope you're doing well, Sharon. How are you? Hope you're doing good as well. Yeah, love you now, for sure. I know. I don't love you, Chef. All right, I get it. No, I'm just messing. She didn't say that. All right. Inspirational Night 2026, the Coastal Carolina Fair. You can get your tickets. 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

0: It's the title, A Little More. 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
5: I got a favor to ask, and it's going to sound dumb. Hi, it's Matt from Call Dad. This Saturday afternoon, when it's shorts and hoodie weather out, and nobody in the Carolinas is thinking about heat, go turn yours on. Bump it up 5 degrees. Go do something else for 10 minutes. The house is going to smell like a toaster. That's 6 months of dust burning off, and it's normal. Here's what I'm listening for. Did it come on? Did it smell like anything other than dust? Is it making a noise that it didn't make back in March? If everything's fine, turn it off. Open the windows back up. If it's not, call. We'll come out. We'll tell you what it is. And we'll fix what needs fixing. And you'll have found out on a Saturday afternoon in your shorts instead of that first cold night at 2:07 a.m.
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0: License number 116276. We're on the way any day, any night, anytime. Now go turn your heat on. I'll wait.
1: Tomorrow, some of us will wake up and it will be our last day on this earth. 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
5: dumping. They saying zero down, it's going to be over at the end of this month. 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And I know you need a car. I see your car. Your check engine light on. 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

0: It's entitled "By and By." Got to send that out to all my classmates, class of 1983. 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Class of 83. Let's just say it that way. All righty, celebrate three nights. Celebration. Yeah, celebrate three great performers, one powerful night. Inspiration Tonight, 2026, Thursday, November the 5th at 7 p.m. Yeah, come on and celebrate. Yeah, three great celebrations. One, 250 years anniversary, 69th year of the Coast Carolina Fair, and the city of North Charleston named All-American City. Yeah, featuring Jaden King, Dr. James Mabel, and Elder Jarrell Smalls. 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

0: 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Now, Denar, I need you to take me to church. 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

Oh, wow. Make me feel like churching a little bit. What about you? Make no mistake about it. Often imitate, but never ever duplicate it. Gone, but not forgotten. Y'all know him for sure. The smoothest, hardest singing gospel man. Yeah, Lee Williams. Come on, y'all. Let's have a good time on Heaven 100.1 and Star.

0: I love that one. Now, there is no way I can live without you. Gospel music at its best. All righty, this one is designed for the Liberty Hill community. There is a special meeting for the whole entire community at City Hall on the 21st of October. Everybody from Liberty Hill, you are invited, okay? Everybody, St. Peter's, who over there, Royal, who else is over there, Charity. If you're from the Liberty Hill area, you're invited to this meeting, okay? You are invited. Now, I know I might have missed the church, but Little Bethel, it doesn't matter. If you're from the Liberty Hill area, you are invited to the special meeting on the 21st at 6 o'clock at the North Charleston City Hall. All right? We want to see you there. All righty. Go and invite everybody now. Don't say you didn't get an invite. That's your invite. We're Heaven 100.1 and Star 99.7.
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0: I like that one. I know who loves it too. I don't have to even say it. I know she's smiling right about now. Hey, Whitney, how you doing, girl? You doing all right? All right, good, good, good seeing you. Yeah, I'm not going to call Chris' name. Oh, I did, and I'm sorry. But anyway, good morning to my work family, man. We love y'all. We appreciate you all, okay? I really do. All righty, let's see what I've got. Oh, North Charleston Senior Center, a holiday vendor market. It's going to be Friday, November the 6th. Ah, that's on my birthday, November the 6th from 10 a.m. to 1 p.m. It's at the North Charleston Senior Center at Connor Avenue, 2900 Connor Avenue, that is. That's North Charleston. Now, if you need more information, I got a number. It's open to the public. I got a number for you, 843-870-0922. That's 843-870-0922. We're Heaven 100.1 and Star
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9: I got a favor to ask, and it's going to sound dumb. Hi, it's Matt from Call Dad. 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

that's Lisa Knowles, everybody. Lisa Knowles Smith and the Brown Singers is entitled Goodness. Yes. A big shout out to all my family and friends there at the House of God Church. A big shout out to you all. Hope you're doing well. By the way, coming to the Coastal Carolina Fair, you don't want to miss it. This guy right here, they're coming to the Coastal Carolina Fair. You know that song. Everybody's singing it now. It's entitled One Word.

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Oh, I feel a breakthrough. Make no mistake about it. All righty, listen. 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It's Timothy A. Campbell, Senior Pastor. Elder Javetta Palmer Campbell, Senior Pastor. It's going to be a time, a praise party going on. There are three dates, October the 21st at 7:30. That's the pre-installation service. That's going to be there at 2920 Appleton, North Charleston, Bishop David L. Baxter, Jr. On the 23rd, it's going to be Apostle Jackie Montgomery. That's going to be at the 2920 Appleton Avenue service as well. Then closing out on Sunday, 11 a.m., the official installation service, Bishop Brian D. Moore. Now, that's going to be 3550 Ashley Avenue, North Charleston. We're having, is that the right address? Okay, 3550 Ashley Falls Street. Okay, we're having 100.1 and Star 99.7.

0: is back. I got my Cheetos in my cup. Oh, yeah. Y'all know what's up. Y'all know what's up. The biggest party the fair has ever had. Tickets are on sale now at Circle K. This party will be the biggest ever. 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
5: I got a favor to ask, and it's going to sound dumb. 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

0: weather out and nobody in the Carolinas is thinking about heat, go turn yours on. Bump it up 5 degrees. Go do something else for 10 minutes. The house is going to smell like a toaster. That's 6 months of dust burning off, and it's normal. Here's what I'm listening for. Did it come on? Did it smell like anything other than dust? Is it making a noise that it didn't make back in March? If everything's fine, turn it off. Open the windows back up. If it's not, call. We'll come out, we'll tell you what it is, and we'll fix what needs fixing. And you'll have found out on a Saturday afternoon in your shorts instead of that first cold night at 2:07 a.m.
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15: Glory to God. And let's go to Revelation 1:18. Are you ready? Let's read. I am he that

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Amen. And have the keys of hell and death. Praise the name of God. God bless you. You may be seated. Hallelujah. I want to talk to you from the topic today for a little while. From the topic, Jesus, the ever-living one. Jesus, the ever-living one. Say it with me, Jesus, the ever-living one. Thank you, Jesus.

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Hallelujah. How many of you can say he's been right there by my side? Through all of my tests, through all of my trials, God has been right there.

0: there by my side. How many can say, I stand the day because he has been right there by my side. The devil tried to take me out, but God has been right there by my side.
1: My God.
0: Hallelujah. Glory to God. Thank you, Jesus. Hallelujah. Right there. By my side. I want you to think about that for a second. He's been right there. Sister Pauline, you've been right there with you, sister. Right there. Right there. Right there by your side. Had it not been for Jesus, what would have become of us? Had it not been for Jesus, the devil couldn't do what he wanted to do because Jesus was right there, glory to God, right there by my side. Yeah. Yes, sir. He liked to take you out, take me out. Hallelujah. But Jesus said, not so. I'm glad Jesus had the final word. Aren't you glad about it? That he had the final word in every case, Mother Pat. Every case. I don't care what the devil says. I don't care what he's trying to do. Jesus had the final word in every case, in every situation. I'm glad he had the final word. And I'm glad he's my Savior. Glory to God. Thank you, Jesus. And saints of God, you can always remember who had the final word. You're a child of God. You remember. Don't forget that. Who had the final word? In every case. Glory to God. Glory to God. Jesus. Let me hear you shout, Jesus. The ever-living one. Jesus, the ever-living one. Hallelujah. Wherefore he is able also to save them to the uttermost that come unto God by him, seeing he ever liveth to make intercession for them. Aren't you glad about it? Jesus is there, always there, making intercession for us. Glory to God. The resurrection is a scriptural sign of the deity of Christ. Number one, it is the bodily rising of Jesus Christ from the dead. Number two, representing victory, guess what? Over death. And a promise of a new life. The concept is central to the Christian faith, signifying both Jesus's and the saints' resurrection from the dead in the future. Praise the name of God. Hallelujah. The saints that die in Christ, they're going to come a day when you're going to get up out of that grave. Praise the name of God. The one that died in Christ and lived for Christ. Hallelujah. I want the saints of God to never forget who Jesus really is.
2: Let's make a joyful noise together.
0: He is the ever-living one. Hear me, saints. You are never alone. Let me shout, I'm never alone. Because Jesus is always by my side. Glory to God. We are never alone. I said we are never alone.

Hallelujah, it's done with you. And he cast it into the sea of forgetfulness to remember it no more. Aren't you glad about it? Glory to God. If you leave it up to man, he always bring it up and throw it in your face. What you did yesterday, what you did last month, what you did last year. But when the Lord forgives you, when Jesus forgives you, it's forgotten about. Hallelujah. That's why we ought to praise him with our best praise. We ought to praise him with our best praise and give him the best honor because of what he has done for us. Glory to God. And every now and then, I say, Lord, when I think about what you have done for me, I said, God, I didn't deserve none of it, but you have been good to me. Hallelujah. And every now and then, you need to reminisce just a little. Say, God, I didn't deserve none of it, but God, you've been good to me. You saved me from a sin. You washed me in your blood. You make me brand new. You give me a brand new mind, a brand new determination. God, I just want to thank you. Glory to God. Hallelujah. Lord, I just want to thank you. Lord, I just want to thank you. Thank God. He's able to make us brand new and make us children of God. Hallelujah. Jesus, he's able to be with us in trouble. You are never alone. Let me hear you shout, never alone. You know, the saints of God, every now and then you hear me say that, but the saints of God need to remember that you are never alone, because sometimes you go through things, the devil wants you to think that you're all by yourself. But you have to remind him that you are never alone. You are never alone. Let me hear you shout, never alone. Never alone. Oh, bless the name of God. Hallelujah. He's able. For nothing is impossible with him. I want you to hear that. For nothing, let me hear you shout, nothing is impossible with him. Did you hear that? God can do anything he wants to do. He has the power to make it happen. The problem never gets too big. Praise the name of God. It never gets too hard. As a matter of fact, I've said it before, I'm saying it again. The harder it is, the better he likes it. Oh, glory to God. It never gets too hard for him. He is able to do what man calls the impossible. For nothing is impossible with him. Listen. Revelation chapter 1 and verse 18. It means he possesses absolute authority. Let me hear you shout, absolute authority. Sovereignty. In other words, glory to God, and he hath complete control over life, over death, and the afterlife. Look at the God that we serve. He is in control. Listen, saints, the next time the devil tried to tell you something, tell him, you don't know what you're talking about. Jesus is in control. Jesus had the last word. Jesus had the final word. I'm glad that he had the final word. Let me hear you shout, I'm glad he had the final word. Jesus had the final word. Oh, bless the name of God. Yeah. When you talk about sovereignty, he have supreme absolute power. That tells us that nothing is too hard for him. Let me let that settle in for a second. Nothing is too hard for him. Nothing is too hard for him. And Jesus makes it

clear, I am alive not for just a few days, but I'm alive forever. And I stand ready to answer your prayer. And I stand ready to solve your problem. And I stand ready to fight your battles. And I stand ready to give you the victory. And I stand ready to give you peace. And I stand ready to give you joy. Somebody say glory. That's why a child of God never have to hold your head down. But you need to hold your head up high because of who you are and what Jesus made you to be. You are a born again, blood washed believer, child of God that have authority over the devil and over all unclean spirit. Somebody say glory. Hallelujah. Glory to God. Jesus. Let me ask you, Jesus. The ever living one. Jesus. He died one time. But he's not going to die anymore. Hallelujah. And I heard in the word of God, he said, call upon me. Call on me in your day of need. Call on me in your day of trouble. I'll answer you and show you great and mighty things which you knew not. In other words, I'll blow your mind. I'll blow your mind. I'll show you a miracle. I show you deliverance. I show you healing. I show you prosperity. I show you favor. I blow your mind. Glory to God. Hallelujah. Glory to God. He wants us to know I'm always here to satisfy your needs. He wants you to know he's always here to satisfy our needs according to his will. Glory to God. James said in James chapter 4 verse 2b, he said, you have not because you ask not. And then he says, some, and the word says, some ask, and they asked, they didn't get it because they asked amiss. They didn't ask it in faith. Keep in mind, when you ask God, it has to be according to his will. And then you ask it in faith. Well, bless the name of God. I'm glad that Jesus stands ready to guide us daily. Glory to God. Jesus is available. Let me hear you shout, he's available. He's available to give you complete and total victory. Did you hear what I say? He's available to give you complete and total victory. Glory to God. Jesus is available to give you peace. Oh, yes, you can have peace. Glory to God. I heard in Matthew 28:18, and Jesus came and spake unto them, saying, all power is given unto me in heaven and in earth. Did you hear that, saints? Not some power, but all power. That means you can't find a problem I can't solve. You can't create a problem I can't take care of. Because all power is in my hand. Do you not know the hearts of all men are in the hands of God? Don't let the devil tell you that you don't need to pray about the situation over there. Because they're not going to do nothing about that. Let me tell you about when the Lord gets through. I said when the Lord gets through. When the Lord gets through. It's going to be all right anyhow. God knows how to work on. Oh, I felt something. He knows how to work on the mind.

0: He knows how to welcome the thoughts. He knows how to welcome the heart. He knows how to welcome the spirit. If you only know how to trust him. If you trust him and never doubt, then the Lord will bring you out. Somebody shout glory. Hallelujah. Let's slow it down for a second. Colossians 1:19. For it pleased the Father that in him should all fullness dwell. Jesus is able to save to the utmost, the highest degree. He is able to forgive all sins. Don't you ever forget it. He's able to make us children of God. He's able to be with us in trouble. And he's with us in trouble because he promised to never leave us nor forsake us. He is able to do what man calls the impossible, as I said earlier. Did you hear what I say? He's able to do what man calls the impossible. Glory to God. Nothing is impossible with God. He is God Almighty. He has all power. Let me hear you shout, all power. I don't care what the devil tried to say. He has all power. And nothing never gets too hard for him. Glory to God. Yeah, Jesus. Let me hear you shout, Jesus. Jesus, he is available to deliver you. I don't care what you're facing, he is available to deliver you. I don't care what you're going through, he's available to deliver you. I don't care what the devil said, I want you to know he's available to deliver you. Oh, bless the name of God. I want you to know he's able to heal you. He can heal your mind. He can heal your spirit. He can heal your soul. He's able and available. Somebody shout glory. Hallelujah. Isaiah said in Isaiah 53:5, but he was wounded for our transgressions. He was bruised for our iniquities. The chastisement for our peace was upon him. And with his stripes, we are healed. Glory to God. Hallelujah. Somebody say glory.
1: Glory.
0: Hallelujah. I don't care what you've done. Listen to me. You all that might not know Jesus, and the devil tell you you've done something so bad you can't be saved. The devil is a liar. I don't care what you have done. Romans 10:9-13 said that if thou shalt confess with thy mouth the Lord Jesus and shall believe in thine heart that God hath raised him from the dead, thou shalt be saved.
2: Exclusively.
0: Hallelujah. For whosoever shall call upon the name of the Lord shall, I say shall be saved. Hallelujah. I want the saints of God to understand that Jesus is alive. He's alive and doing well. Never become discouraged about any situation, about any circumstance, because he stands ready. I said he stands ready to come to your rescue. God, let me hear you shout God. He'll come to your rescue. He'll come to your need. He'll take care of the situation if you only trust him. Trust and never doubt. He'll surely bring you out. God, I say God brought me out. When the devil tried to take me out, God said, not so. He picked me up. He picked me up, turned me around, made me brand new, and placed my feet on high.

0: Hallelujah. Hallelujah. Hallelujah. Hallelujah. For whosoever shall call upon the name of the Lord shall be saved, shall be delivered, shall be set free. Hallelujah. Glory to God. Hallelujah. Hebrews 7:25, I'm clothing. Wherefore, he is able to save them to the uttermost that come unto God by him, seeing he ever liveth to make intercession for them. Hallelujah. Intercession, of course, it means to intervene between two parties. Aren't you glad for Jesus? If you make a mistake of the child of God, Jesus stands there and says, Father, forgive him. Forgive him, Father. He stands there in our behalf. Aren't you glad about that? Praise the name of God. And I'm glad that he promised to never leave us nor forsake us. Glory to God. Your best friend will walk away.
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I'm your host. I'm Daryl Luster. I'm the one that's going to be with you the entire day, bringing you the very best in

traditional and quartet gospel music. So I've given you that tag just in case you're talking to somebody else and you can tell them he plays the very best in traditional and quartet gospel music. Nobody, write this down just in case you might forget. Nobody plays traditional and quartet gospel music like the Daryl Luster Radio Show. That's right. Sit back, relax, and enjoy our show today. Hey, I got some brand new music coming at you. For those of you who remember Pastor Teddy Cross, that used to be with Willie Neil Johnson and the Gospel Kinos a long time ago, longtime member of the Gospel Kinos. He has a brand new single out, and I'm going to bust it on my show right here. So all you got to do is sit back, relax, and enjoy our show today. Thank you for being the very best part of our show. Hey, 769-241-2050. We'll get your requests in. Also, 769-241-2050. We'll get your birthday and anniversary wishes in for the month of August. We're already here. Hey, here's Pastor Al Green, and the Lord will make a way somehow on the Daryl Luster Radio Show.

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Oh, I believe that. I believe it. If God said it, that settles it.

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4: 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The magic of compounding results because the interest earns interest, which earns interest, which earns interest, and never stops. In other words, the amount is not nearly as important as the interest rate and the time period. The earlier you start and the more you earn in interest, the less you need to start with. I'm Ed Gregg, author of the book 40 Days to a Life of Gold. Plant today's thought in the garden of your mind and let your consciousness grow it.

0: got me some hip in it today. 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
1: Oh, yeah.
0: Now, the Bible says that God is a man that he cannot lie. Neither is he the son of man that he should repent. That means that he cannot and absolutely will not change.

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1: Nehemiah 8 and 6, and Ezra blessed the Lord, the great God, and all the people answered, Amen, Amen. Lifting up their hands, they bowed their heads and worshiped the Lord with their faces to the ground. 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

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I'd love to hear from you. Give me a call. I've been getting calls from down around Greensboro, North Carolina. So somebody must be playing the Daryl Lester Radio Show over there. Hey, guys, 769-241-2050. We'll get your request in. Your birthday and anniversary wishes for the month of August, because that's coming up in just a little bit. We've got that all laid out for

you. And we didn't forget about you, so we got you for the month of August. Also, that very same number, if you are the third caller, I'm going to send you a Malico team member t-shirt. Yeah, that's right. We're going to make you a team member of Malico. That's right. Hey, guys, as promised, Teddy Cross has brand new music with Doug Williams of the Williams Brothers. And I want you to check it out and let me know what you think.

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3: When you go through, it's good to know you can talk to somebody that won't judge you, but point you in the right direction. I talked to Mama about some stuff I was going through. And Mama said, "Have you prayed?" I said, "Yeah."

Hey, Daryl. Happy birthday goes out to the late Robert Blair of the Fantastic Violineers. Birthday August 6th. Happy birthday goes out to Keith Pringle, founder of the Pentecostal Community Choir. Birthday August 6th. Happy birthday goes out to the late Reverend Julius Cheeks of the Sensational Nightingales. Birthday August 7th. Happy birthday goes out to the 2018 Essence Fest All-Star Gospel Honoree, Dottie Peoples. Birthday August 12th. Happy birthday goes out to Castro of the True Believers. Birthday August 25th. Happy birthday goes out to the late Willie Neal Johnson of the New Gospel Keynotes. Birthday August 25th. Happy birthday goes out to the late Clay Graham of the Pilgrim Jubilee, affectionately called the Jubes. And also father to the songstress Mickey Howard. Birthday August 26th. Happy birthday goes out to the late Albertina Walker, founder of the legendary Caravans. Birthday August 29th. And last but certainly not least, happy birthday goes out to Malico's very own Wolf Stevenson, vice president of Malico Records and former chief engineer of hits like Mr. Big Stuff, Ring My Bell, and many, many more. Birthday August 24th. Happy birthday again to all of our August birthdays. This is Shell B, doing it like it shall be done on behalf of the Daryl Luster Radio Show, bringing you a birthday shout out for the month of August.

under the sound of our voice. And Shelby told you about many of them. And let me add to the list my brother Clinton, who's going on to be with the Lord, celebrates on August the 1st. My ex-wife, Anita, celebrates on August the 5th. Regina Stanberry celebrates on August the 6th, along with Martha Curry on the 6th as well. Peyton Couch, the son of the president of Malico Records, he celebrates on August the 12th, along with my brother Barry. He celebrates on the 12th. Stella Chester on the 20th. Maude Williams celebrates on the 21st, along with Roy Latson of Roy in Revelation. He celebrates on the 21st. Darius Polk celebrates on August the 27th. Sloan Ward celebrates on August the 29th, along with my brother Ricky. Everybody under the sound of my voice celebrating a birthday or an anniversary in the month of August. God bless you.

Well, somebody somewhere's got a birthday. Maybe not today, but in the month of August, and it's you that we want to remember. That's right. The Daryl Luster Radio Show counts it an honor as well as a privilege to be able to remember and recognize those that have birthdays.

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Maybe it was cancer. Maybe it was a loved one. But grab your neighbor by the hand and say,

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That's Raleigh, North Carolina's finest. That's the Christian Angels and Praise Your Name right here on the Daryl Luster Radio Show. Hey, guys, my time is coming gone. I've got to get out of here like last year. Same place, the same time, same station, same network, wherever it is that you found us this week. You're bound to find us next week. 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Hey, taking us home, brand new music from Pastor Teddy Cross, along with a little help there from Doug Williams. He's taking us home. God bless you. I love you. And ain't a thing in the world you can do about it.

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Musical Soul Food Gospel is now on Alexa. It's easy. Just say, Alexa, play Musical Soul Food. 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
1: 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Feel bad. Honey, if they've done something wrong, they should feel bad. Remember, we're not just raising kids. We're raising future adults who will be blazing new trails and making the world a better place for generations to come. So let's let our words affirm, motivate, correct, heal, but make sure it's done without trepidation and with a healthy dose of honesty and a whole lot of unconditional love. I'm Ebony Funderburk, your Glamazon mom. 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
1: These days, you can't judge a kid by his behavior any more than you can judge a book by its cover. Looks can be deceiving, and sometimes we as parents have the habit of writing off unruly kids as simply needing harsher discipline. But more often than not, their so-called rebellious behavior could be a natural response to something more serious. And unless you can get to the root cause, most likely you won't be able to stop the behavior or encourage healing in the family. If you're the parent of a so-called rebellious kid, here's some food for thought. Their inappropriate behavior could quite possibly be the symptoms of a much deeper issue.

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We only need to apply the principles. 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I'm Ed Gray. Elevate your thoughts and rise.

Good Sunday morning, it's Kendra Washington. Glad to be with you for these overnight hours. We're keeping the gospel music going with Ernest Pugh and Trade It All. And a little later, today's Mommy Moment asks, are you an OCP? Stay close and let's enjoy the morning together.

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1: No parent wants to see their child suffer, but is fear turning you into an OCP, over-controlling parent? OCPs try to shield their kids from the consequences of mistakes by trying to ensure the mistakes don't happen in the first place. They want to micromanage every aspect of their child's life and enforce strict rules to keep them in line. But in reality, although they mean well, their actions are hurting their kids by preventing them from learning life lessons. The next time your kid makes a mistake, don't automatically jump in to bail them out. By letting them experience the consequence of their actions, you're giving them the opportunity to learn the life lessons they'll need to ultimately develop into mature adults. I'm Ebony Funderburk, your Glamazon Mom. Make it a great day and stay fabulous, honey.
0: That's a mommy moment. Be a Glamazon Mom. 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And remember, not all superheroes wear capes. Glamazon Mom.
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You know, all too soon, seemingly our children grow up overnight. They get married, some of them go to college. They move away from home to New York and Chicago and other places. But the saddest thing about it is that they forget that they have a darling mother back home. So it is, I'm thinking about a young man who left and moved away to Germany. And while he was there, he was

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3: 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We did this song entitled Why Aren't You Loving Me? I think this song is so appropriate that we show Christ some love, show God some love for giving his son on the cross for all of our sins. So why aren't we loving him?

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2: This is Ed Grine. I'm in the studio with Mike Howard, our Power Person of the Month. Mike is a motivational speaker and author of the book, From Ordinary to Extraordinary. Mike, in your book, you talk about having a flight plan for success. Tell us more about that.
3: If you want to go somewhere in life, there's always someone who can show you how to get there. Find mentors and develop relationships with people who have achieved the level of success that you are seeking. Talk to them and learn about their setbacks and comebacks. Make a wish list of 10 people you can meet who can give you information that will benefit your life. Invite them out for coffee, lunch, or dinner. And oh yes, pick up the check.
2: That was Mike Howard, author of the book From Ordinary to Extraordinary. I'm Ed Grine.

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1: He leads me beside still waters. He restoreth my soul. When you become a believer, your spirit is made right. And sometimes, the soul doesn't get the notice. It has a hole in it due to things that's happened in the past. Hurt, abuse, molestation. But we want to speak to you today and tell you that God wants to heal the hole in your soul. Some people's actions are not because their spirit is wrong, but it's because the past has left a hole in their soul. May this wisdom help you get over your past and remind you that God wants to heal the hole in your soul.

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So I'm speaking for all of you listening, starting here, starting now. 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

the legendary saxophonist Gerald Albright. And I even like the title. It caught me by surprise. An Unusual Child. Y'all check it out for the first time right here on Down Home Gospel with your boy Melvin Williams.

0: Hey, listen up, everybody. I've had a great time hanging out with y'all this week, playing all of these great artists with all these classic songs. But I gotta go. Until next time, y'all be blessed. See you next time.
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1: These days, you can't judge a kid by his behavior any more than you can judge a book by its cover. Looks can be deceiving, and sometimes we as parents have the habit of writing off unruly kids as simply needing harsher discipline. But more often than not, their so-called rebellious behavior could be a natural response to something more serious. And unless you can get to the root cause, most likely you won't be able to stop the behavior or encourage healing in the family. If you're the parent of a so-called rebellious kid, here's some food for thought. Their inappropriate behavior could quite possibly be the symptoms of a much deeper issue. Take the time to go beyond what you see, because what may look like rebellion to you could really be a cry for help. I'm Ebony Funderburk, your Glamazon Mom. Make it a great day and stay fabulous, honey.
0: That's a mommy moment. Be a Glamazon Mom. You're on Facebook? Like our fan page at Glamazon Moms. 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And remember, not all superheroes wear capes. Glamazon Mom. Gospel at its best. Gospel at its best. You grew up with Heaven 1390.
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In a world where so many things are going on, we just don't know what to do, where to turn to. We have to remember the names of God. He's Jehovah Jireh, Jehovah Sikkim. But the one we need to be talking to today in this hour is El Shaddai, the Almighty God, the one that pulls us close. Come on, lift your hands right there and worship Him. Hallelujah.

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You probably remember being in the company of someone who had too much to drink last New Year's Eve. Drinking heavily is a social disaster that can lead to the drinker's or someone else's death or serious injury. But the effects of too much alcohol can also wreak havoc on our bodies. Moderate drinking, a glass of wine each day, or a cocktail or beer three times a week may actually have a positive health benefit. But overindulgence is a serious matter that contributes to heart disease, some forms of cancer, and cirrhosis of the liver. Know when you've had enough. Set limits.

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0: we just need to get quiet. For Focus on Women, this is April. Last week was a whirlwind for me. Between work deadlines, practices for the kids, car trouble, and too many required family functions, I seriously wanted to just scream. I was overbooked, overextended, and overworked. And I know I'm not alone in experiencing this type of stress. So as I sat in my car one morning, tightly gripping the steering wheel, in that very moment, I realized the best thing to do was to just get quiet. No music, no phone, no noise, just quiet. There's a ton of information available detailing benefits of quiet and solitude. It promotes creativity and mental clarity. It reduces blood pressure and stress levels, and it simply allows you some time to think. Unfortunately, in our world of extreme sensory exposure to televisions, radio, phones, texting, and streaming sound, silence and solitude are almost nowhere to be found. And as a result, we are always in mental motion, scurrying to stay connected to the immediacy of the world. Do your mind and body a favor and unplug. By carving out just a few minutes each day to quiet ourselves, we can regain a sense of strength and clarity. For Focus on Women, this is April. Get dynamically quiet.
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2: I got a favor to ask, and it's going to sound dumb. Hi, it's Matt from Call Dad. This Saturday afternoon, when it's shorts and hoodie weather out, and nobody in the Carolinas is thinking about heat, go turn yours on. Bump it up 5 degrees. Go do something else for 10 minutes. The house is going to smell like a toaster. That's 6 months of dust burning off, and it's normal. Here's what I'm listening for. Did it come on? Did it smell like anything other than dust? Is it making a noise that it didn't make back in March? If everything's fine, turn it off. Open the windows back up. If it's not, call. We'll come out, we'll tell you what it is, and we'll fix what needs fixing. And you'll have found out on a Saturday afternoon in your shorts instead of that first cold night at 2:07 a.m.
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2: 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I'll wait.
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